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Feeling in my hips and my feet and my shoulders. 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Could you dig it? Cause damn, yes, I love this disco spirit. I remember as a kid, I would listen to. Now I watch it sing the funky, I'm a brother too. Would jump on the beat with a melody and a bass line that was heavenly.

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1: Hypnosis is a state of human consciousness involving focused attention, reduced peripheral awareness, and an enhanced capacity to respond to suggestion. The term

0: I was supposed to go out there for like a semester of college, and I ended up never leaving. It's that energy on the dance floor that I think has, you know, helped house music completely thrive from there. There's definitely like the leftover hippie vibes from the 60s and 70s, I think. It's just a great place to go out. There's something going on every night of the week, and people there are fun. It's just, yeah, I love it.
1: San Francisco, where's your disco?

0: hell is going on here?
1: I first moved there in 1999. I was supposed to go out there for like a semester of college, and I ended up never leaving. It's that energy on the dance floor that I think has, you know, helped house music completely thrive from there.

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1: Sometimes I think about you late night when I'm with someone. 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

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Speed loaded.

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what you do with all your heart, be sure you will achieve your goal. 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We are the